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Oh my, my, oh my, my love, I take one look at you, you're taking me out.

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And we could have some. And he's up there. What's that? Hawaiian noises. He's banging on the bongos like a chimpanzee. 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